0: Americans are advised to monitor updates from their local government units for any changes. Meanwhile, in weather, Tropical Storm Josie is expected to exit the Philippine area of responsibility within the next few hours, according to PAGASA. PAGASA said Tropical Storm Josie was last located 1,065 kilometers east of Eastern Visayas. It has maximum sustained winds of 65 kilometers per hour and gusts of up to 80 kilometers per hour, while moving northwestward at 25 kilometers per hour. The State Weather Bureau expects the storm to turn northeastward and exit the Philippine area of responsibility by tonight or early July the 15th. And let's take a look at the roads right now in traffic news. Motorists are advised to expect delays along Ross Boulevard after a stalled truck occupied one lane this morning. The MMDA reported that a truck stalled due to a burnt tire along Ross Boulevard near Airport Road northbound at around 6:50 in the morning. The incident has blocked one lane while MMDA enforcers are on site managing traffic and assisting motorists. Drivers are advised to take alternate routes and expect slow-moving traffic in that area. And finally, on the lighter side of things, entertainment. Acclaimed actor Sam Neill, best known for his role in Jurassic Park franchise, has passed away at the age of 78. Sam Neill died at 78, his family confirmed, describing his passing as sudden as and unexpected. The actor was diagnosed with stage 3 angioimmunoblastic T-cell lymphoma in 2023, but had announced earlier this year that he was cancer-free. Neill was widely recognized for his performances in the Jurassic Park films, as well as television series Peaky Blinders, Merlin's Apprentice, and The Tudors. That's it. That's what's happening at this hour. From the Eagle FM News and Information's Desk, I'm John Lemon. And you're on Eagle FM 95.5 for the love of music. Third hour of the morning show coming up.
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0: ako na miss.
1: Oo nga eh. No, you said 7, but you got here like what? 7:40?
0: No.
1: 7:30?
0: No.
1: Earlier than that, 7:39?
0: Like a few minutes lang naman.
1: Wow. So you're now fully energized.
0: Yeah.
1: So how's your Tuesday morning, Jam?
0: It's gotten better now that I'm here, of course, in Eagle FM. Always glad to be here
1: and
0: to start the day with you guys.
1: And you also filled up your tank with some caffeine and some
0: yes, I need to catch up with your energy.
1: Am I that energetic? No, I don't think I'm that energetic. I am just myself. Right.
0: Yes.
1: And I've noticed you freshen up. You freshened up a little bit. Because earlier, parang
0: you're exposing me.
1: I saw your... And earlier, when you got here, like you were like, "Hi, John," and you look like you just—I can still see the—I saw the bed marks on your forehead.
0: Hoy, grabe yun na.
1: No, it's really nice to see you again, Jam. Today,
0: nice to
1: you. You know, I don't want to get confused with you, Jam, and Jam and
0: yes.
1: DJ Jam. Yeah, okay. Here's the difference, guys. Jam here is J-A-M. Like cocoa jam. Peanut jam. Peanut butter jam.
0: Yes.
1: Something like that. And DJ Jam, the boss, is DJ Jam G-E-M. Ang kayamanan. Ang hiyas. Lalim nun, no? It's a very deep word. Do you know the meaning of hiyas?
0: Hiyas,
1: yeah. I know you're not pure Filipina.
0: Yes.
1: You are like what, like Middle Eastern kind of like
0: yes.
1: blood or something,
0: yeah.
1: right? You have this Middle Eastern blood. Is that like Indian or Turkish, Pakistan or
0: Arab?
1: Oh, Arab. Yeah. Hasta la vista, baby. Oh man. Anyway, also later on, Jam, we're gonna be having a guest here.
0: Yes.
1: I remember she had, we had like a song sponsorship like a year and a half ago or 2 years ago. And today, she'll be here to visit us to promote something.
0: Yes, I'm so excited. I heard
1: and
0: about
1: I'm pretty
0: that.
1: Sure we get to relate to her.
0: Yes.
1: And you most especially because being like yourself, being a musician.
0: Yes.
1: So you get to relate.
0: Mm-hmm. I'm so excited to be here. Right. Yeah.
1: So if you want, I can give you the microphone and you guys talk later on.
0: Yeah, for
1: and
0: sure.
1: get to know each other more, right?
0: Yes.
1: Okay. So Jam, hang in there. And we'll talk to our listeners and probably I'll let you do the greetings as well. Is that okay?
0: Yes.
1: All right. All right
0: so
1: then. And I can feel your energy now that you're caffeined. And yeah, and full of energy. Jam Aquino live here with the lemonade for the Tuesday morning drive, 18:19 after 8 o'clock. Let's get back to more dance right now, shall we? Are you guys ready? If you're ready, I am ready, so let's make it happen.
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0: 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Jam here with John Lemon. 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Thanks for making us a part of it. We'll be taking a short break, but don't get too far because we've got more great music and good vibes coming your way. 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
2: No, we're not taking a break yet. Not just yet. I got one more song to squeeze in. I don't

0: You're on Eagle FM 95.5, baby. Yeah, Mary, Mary. Yeah, yeah, yeah. And this song reminds me of Doc Goldie Chuagatus. She likes the song so much, baby. Yeah, that's a track called Shackles and Praise You, 828. I think it's time for us to take a break.
1: Are you sure this time we're taking a break? Are you really sure this time?
0: Yeah, I'm pretty sure. It's time for us. Oh, man, I find it really cute.
1: Ayaw mo talaga makipag-break, no?
0: Ay! Yeah,
1: sorry.
0: Ano ba yun?
1: Wala.
0: Ano ba yun? No, this time it's for real, Jam.
1: Yeah.
0: We are going to take a break. And anything you want to say before we do take a break?
1: I hope you guys are having a wonderful time with us so far and spending your mornings with us, like whether wherever you are, driving to work, to school, and yeah, I'm really happy to be here. Really.
0: Okay, Jam, okay, out of curiosity, I'm sure some of our listeners want to know, they're wondering, how young, ilan daw na kaya si Jam?
1: Secret.
0: If you don't mind us asking, how young and how delicate Jam Aquino is?
1: Young at heart.
0: She stopped aging at the age of
1: 29. Uy,
0: I'm kidding. No, guys, she's really young. She's like my apo.
1: apo yarn.
0: No. She's very young. Very young. Very vibrant. Very Gen Z. Yeah. I can still remember the couple of years ago when we had a tandem here.
1: Yes.
0: Like when you were so active, being part of Starcada, right?
1: Yes.
0: And speaking of Starcada, let's bring back Starcada era.
1: Woo.
0: Starcada time. How does it feel to be part of Starcada?
1: It feels like it's like a really wonderful experience. Like it really became a part of me, for who I am today.
0: And you know, okay, believe it or not, I auditioned. And you know what they told me? John, concentrate ka na lang sa pagdi-DJ. Kasi overage ka na.
1: I appreciate the confidence.
0: Appreciate the confidence
1: talaga.
0: Appreciate
1: your confidence.
0: All right. No, I'm kidding. But really, I mean, I can imagine how great it is to be part of Starcada. And Starcada is taking a break right now. Probably
1: yes.
0: It's because most of you are still studying. And most of you are students. And most of you have maybe more important plans, like family plans,
1: yes,
0: or other things,
1: yes,
0: more important to do. So, taking a break as Starcada. But don't worry, guys. Starcada will be back soon, right?
1: We'll see about that. Yes.
0: Yeah, yeah.
1: Yeah, for
0: with,
1: sure.
0: Of course, hopefully with more projects real soon. Of course, under Net25 Management. So, Jam, really, it's time for us to take a break right now.
1: Yes.
0: Anything you want to say? Like, anything else? Nothing?
1: Yes.
0: Nada?
1: No.
0: All right. Okay. I'll get back to you, Jam. In the meantime, 8:31, time for us to take a break. And I will be right back with more of the hits. I got, I haven't really thought of anything yet. So I haven't queued anything yet. It is going to be a surprise. Hang on in there. Be back quick.
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0: okay, alrighty then. What happened? Jam, what did you do?
1: What?
0: What did you do? The song just suddenly stopped. What happened? What were you touching there? Don't touch anything, Jam. Nanisi. Tres delincuentes. And that's Delinquent Habits 837. Yeah. Alrighty then. Yeah, Jam is doing something right now. She's in the other room. As this term for the girls, retouching. Tama ba yun, retouch? Retouching. Oh boy, okay, I apologize, guys. I apologize for that sudden stop. The Lemonade is on the radio with Jam Aquino, one of your star katas. Net 25, that is. I got Aini Kamozi and the Hot Step Up, baby!

0: 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It is 8:42. 18 to go before 9 in the morning. John Lemonade here for the morning show. With me is my Gen Z friend, one of Net25 Starkadas. And she's doing nothing right now, so might as well bug John Lemon. Jam here. John Jam. What's up, Jam?
1: Hey, what's up, everybody? It's Jam Aquino here. Good morning.
0: Ooh, you are in a good mood, aren't you?
1: Maybe because of...
0: What does it mean, because of me? Don't say it's because of me. Let's pretend that they don't know. Feeling? So, Jam, if I'm not mistaken, 9:30, we're going to be having a special guest here.
1: Yes, I'm so excited about that.
0: Like what I said earlier, yes. We had like a song sponsorship a couple of years ago.
1: Yeah.
0: And it's after that, she was like gone for a while. Mm-hmm. And she's going to be back. Oh, she's back.
1: Yes.
0: And she's going to be here.
1: I'm so excited to meet her.
0: Yes.
1: I have so much questions.
0: Oh, really?
1: Yes.
0: So if you want, I can give you a chance to talk to her yourself and get to know her better, right?
1: It would be so great.
0: Because I understand we're going to be having like a show. She's going to be having, not us, no, we are going to be having,
1: yeah.
0: But she's going to be having a concert. A mall show like in a couple of days after today.
1: Mm-hmm.
0: So I'll give you a chance to maybe ask your questions and get to know her better, right?
1: Yes.
0: All right. Are you excited?
1: Yes, super.
0: All righty. So what time is it now?
1: It's currently 8:44 in the morning. I hope you guys are having a great time listening with us. I'm Jam Aquino with John Lemon.
0: Wow, thank you, Jam. Can you feel it beat? I think it's time for us to mix a little bit. Is that okay?
1: For sure.
0: Can I mix?
1: Yes.
0: I don't usually mix in front of people, but since you're already here, can I do anything? No, right?
1: Yes. Pakitaan mo naman kami ng mood.

0: Good morning. It is now 8:58, a couple of minutes to go before 9 o'clock. Top of the hour news right now. A magnitude 5.0 tremor struck off Balut Island in Davao Occidental early this morning, according to PhilVolts. PhilVolts reported that a magnitude 5.0 earthquake struck off Balut Island, Sarangani, Davao Occidental at 1:44 in the morning. Intensity 2 was felt in Malapatan, Sarangani, while intensity 1 was recorded in Kiamba and Maasim, Sarangani, and Tupi, South Cotabato. The agency said the quake was one of the aftershocks of the earlier magnitude 7.8 Sarangani or Sarangamo earthquake and the magnitude 6.5 earthquake in Davao Occidental. Meanwhile, in weather, the southwest monsoon continues to affect parts of northern Luzon, while localized thunderstorms may bring rain to other areas today. According to PAGASA, the southwest monsoon, or Habagat, will bring cloudy skies with scattered rains and thunderstorms to Ilocos Norte, Ilocos Sur, and La Union today. Metro Manila and the rest of the country may also experience partly cloudy to cloudy skies with isolated rain showers and thunderstorms due to localized thunderstorms. And let's check the road right now. A road crash involving an SUV and a motorcycle is causing delays along E. Rodriguez Avenue this morning. The MMDA reported that an SUV and a motorcycle figured in a road crash along E. Rodriguez Avenue near New York Street, westbound, at around 8:11 in the morning. The incident has occupied one lane while MMDA enforcers are on site managing traffic and clearing the area. Motorists are advised to expect delays and consider alternate routes. And motorists and aspiring drivers can access a range of land transportation office services in one convenient location as Net25 holds an LTO public service caravan this July. The LTO public service caravan is set for Friday, July 17th from 8 a.m. to 4 p.m. at the Net25 grounds. The one-stop event will provide vehicle registration, driver's license renewal, student permit applications, medical examinations for license renewal, smoke emission testing, and TPL insurance, making essential LTO services more accessible to the public. That's the news from the Eagle FM News and Information Desk. I'm John Lemon. And you're on Eagle FM 95.5 for the love of music. Fourth and final hour with a lemonade and jam on the side coming up. You guys keep it here.
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0: Lonnie Gordon. Lonnie Gordon and Gonna Catch Ya. From 1991, 16 after 9 o'clock. Hey, Jam, what do you have there?
1: Hey, DJ John, I just want to greet some of our listeners here. Good morning to everyone listening to us. I just want to greet Dory Badila. Good morning. Happy Tuesday to DJ John.
0: Hey, good morning.
1: And I also want to greet here Catalina Rubiel.
0: Catriona. Kala ko si Catriona Gray.
1: Catalina, yes.
0: Catalina Gray.
1: Yes. And hello to RC Nicolas. Good morning. Good morning. Sir Oscar Proda from Valenzuela listening to us today. Hello. Good morning sa inyo. Myra Manalo. Good morning sa inyo lahat. Yes. Edwin Miranda. Good morning. Good morning. And of course, I also want to greet Nika. Hello, Nika. Thank you for listening always. Ayan. Zanreb. Hello, Miss Zanreb. Good morning. That's all our greetings for this morning. Thank you so much.
0: Are you sure, Jam? That's it?
1: Okay, let's read some more. I think there's more coming up here right now. Oh my
0: all
1: God.
0: Right, go ahead.
1: More
0: fire.
1: Up. Okay, let's keep on looking at here the comments here. Nong Sky Castillo, good morning. And ayan, meron pumasok right now.
0: Jerome, shout out Jerome, brother man. Jerome.
1: Shout out Jaime, Tank, Victoria, and Jerome. Yes, hello.
0: Jerome Tagle. You know what? Tagle. Jerome is a very good looking Gen Z. Goping to eh. Our friends over at the Filipino Arena.
1: May direto ko pala dito ha. May mga paretohan pala nangyayari dito.
0: So, Jam, fire, continue on.
1: Yes. Okay, let's keep on reading right now. Jenny Javier, good morning. Lori Santos. Gerhard Santos also. Juan Miguel. Maria. Lorena, good morning. Erasto de Jesus, good morning. Listening to Eagle FM 95.5 with DJ John. Hello, good morning.
0: Ang sweet naman sa... Grabe! Sobrang sweet, ha?
1: Hi to Philip Ross. Good morning, DJ John. Listening here in Imelda, Camarines Norte. Wow.
0: Camarines Norte. Shout out. Represent. Yeah, baby! Okay.
1: Happy Tuesday. Sabi ni Gray Sally, Anita Bautista.
0: All right. Okay. So earlier I asked you, she minds though, so we're not gonna ask her. But definitely Jam here is a Gen Z. Are you a Gen Z? You are a Gen Z,
1: yes.
0: Right? Okay, I'm gonna give you a hint, guys. She's like mid-20s.
1: Early naman.
0: Okay, I stand corrected. I apologize. She's like early 20s. Maybe from 20 to 23. That's it. Or 24, the most.
1: Maybe.
0: Okay. Since I'm with a Gen Z here, so Jam, out of curiosity, what do a lot of Gen Zs like to do? Because sometimes I feel like I can no longer relate to Gen Z guys. Like in this generation. So can you give me some of the things that Gen Z like to do?
1: Well, we like to keep it simple, I guess. We're very creative, expressive people. Like, we're not afraid to express ourselves.
0: And you're very sensitive?
1: Yes, very sensitive as well.
0: I can tell you're very sensitive because, you know, I've noticed as well, Gen Z, matapik mo lang, aray, sakit! OA!
1: OA, grabe yung OA!
0: You know what, during our time, when somebody like hit you like accidentally, it's like, oh, it's okay. It's all right, man. It's all good. But here, nowadays, like Gen Z's, like if you hit their shoulder like accidentally, by accident, aray.
1: So, parang generalized na yun. Hindi naman sa ganun. Siguro like, we're unique in our own ways. Ganyan, may mga, very expressive kaming mga tao.
0: Very expressive.
1: Very expressive. I feel like we're not afraid to voice out our thoughts, our concerns.

0: sense. And I feel like that's why a lot of people look up to us young people, because, you know, we're not afraid to stand up for our people, for ourselves, you know.
1: But I believe that the Gen Z, like the kids of today, are the future.
0: Yes, for sure. Yes.
1: Yes. Do you believe in that? That
0: Sobra.
1: The kids of today are the future.
0: Sobra.
1: But the question is, what kind of future? What kind of future do you guys have?
0: Well, I hope a good one. You know, we're trying our best to speak up and educate people, most especially educate everyone about what's happening. And the earlier, the better, diba?
1: The earlier, the better.
0: Yes.
1: Oh, I can see some people right in front of the studio. I think our guest is already here.
0: Yay. Yeah. I'm so excited. I'm really so excited.
1: Okay. All right, guys. I really thought she's a grown-up young lady. And I discovered that she is a little girl.
0: Oh.
1: Oh, bata tu, bata.
0: Oh, wow.
1: She is a little girl. In fact, as we speak, Jam, she's already here. She's right there. Say hi to her.
0: Hi. Good morning.
1: Good morning. She's already here. Our special guest is already here. I remember a couple of years ago, we even had a song sponsorship playing her song. Okay. Jem, you can sit over there. We'll talk to her maybe in a bit. Hi. Nice to meet you. Let me just give you a glimpse of her voice. Hi.
2: Hello.
1: Hi. Wow, very smart young little girl. Alrighty then, that is Krizelle, ladies and gentlemen. She's right here. And one of the managers, actually, that she's with today says she's considered as a little CEO. What was that? Mika? Galit ka? Galit ka, Mika? Alright, she's known as a little CEO. And the reason behind it, we'll find out. It is 9:24. Let's take a break right now. Let's play one more song. And then we'll get to a little crazy right after maybe one or two more songs. Just hang on in there. It is our final hour together. John is on the radio for Essential 90s. Right here, right now, 9:24. Let's move.
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0: 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It is 9:31 right now, 29 to go before 10, and 29 to go before I finally scram out of here and make way for Dear Peachy. And the waiting is over. Yep. We were expecting her today, and I didn't know that I'm talking to a very, very cute little young lady right in front of me. I really thought you were an adult. Hi.
4: Hello.
0: Grabe, I'm surprised. It's like, wait a second. Where's Grizel? I'm right here, John. Really? Okay, so I didn't know. I did not expect that Grizel is a very beautiful young little girl. Hi, Grizel. Welcome to Eagle FM.
4: Hello.
0: Hi. So, I understand that you are here to promote. Okay, before that, I understand a couple of years ago, or a year and a half ago, we had a promotion on one of your songs. What was that again?
4: Hearts in Bloom, I'm expecting.
0: No, I mean the older one that we used to play here, like a year and a half ago or 2 years ago. Do you remember the title? You forgot. Oh, ask the manager. Where's the manager?
5: Kayong dalawa lang.
0: Okay. Because I remember we used to play that here.
4: Really?
0: Yeah. Didn't you hear it? We were playing it here like every day. Did you hear it? No, you didn't. You didn't hear it?
4: No.
0: Or maybe you're like too busy playing with your playmates.
5: Yeah.
0: Or maybe too busy composing her songs. And that's right, folks. You heard me right. Grizel here composes her own songs.
4: Yeah.
0: How's that sound? Wow. So, Grizel, again, welcome to Eagle FM. So, what brings you to Eagle FM 95.5 today?
4: So, today, I want to promote my products named Purple Hearts and Purple Nutri-Meal. And also, this Saturday, I'm going to have my Extraordinary Born to Shine birthday concert.
0: Birthday concert? When is your birthday?
4: My birthday concert is on the 18th and my actual birthday is on the
0: 22nd. 22nd! Oh my goodness! Happy birthday, Grizel! From all of us here at Eagle FM, happy, happy birthday! More birthdays to come, more balloons to pop, more cakes to slice. And Grizel, I've noticed you have a guy right beside you. Would you like to introduce your whoever is that guy beside you?
4: His name is Kuya Jello. He's my eldest brother.
0: Oh, eldest brother. Kuya! Kuya Jello, ready yes. Then.
6: Hello.
0: So welcome to Eagle FM 95.5. So really surprised talaga ako kay Quizelle. Now, I didn't know. I thought Quizelle is an adult performer.
6: Yeah.
0: Yeah.
6: That's their passion.
0: All right then. So Quizelle, you said that you are promoting your products and at the same time you have a concert. And I also understand that you have a song that you're promoting too, right?
4: Yes.
0: And let me just give you a little a taste of it. I'll give you a taste of it, guys. Hold on. Now, here we go. Let me just cut this one and play this one. So this is a song. Is this a song?
4: Yes.
0: Alrighty then. So tell us more about the song.
4: The song is about you can try new things and whatever you want. And since it's the new year, you can do new year, new me. And I want this to be very chill for the new year since it was made like this year, January.
0: January, okay. So by the way, what's the title of this song again?
4: Hearts in Bloom.
0: Hearts in Bloom. Is this part of... Do you have an album or an EP or anything like that?
4: I think so, or maybe not.
0: Or maybe she doesn't... She's not aware of EP yet. Or maybe she's too young for that. But definitely, guys, just to let you know that Crizelle here, she writes her own songs. And this song right here that you can hear on air right now is actually one of her compositions.
4: Yeah.
0: So it's called Hearts in Bloom. Alrighty then. So, out of curiosity, Crizelle, by the way, I want you to meet my friend here, Jam. She also writes her own songs.
4: Really?
0: So you guys can totally, like, you know, relate to each other. Jam, do you have any questions for Crizelle here?
7: Hi, Crizelle. Nice to meet you.
4: Hello, it's nice to meet you as well.
7: Yes, I have a few questions for you. I just wanted to... As of course, I'm very happy to see young artists as you know, starting young, very young age. It's very inspiring for me,
4: yeah.
7: As someone who is an artist as well. I just want to ask, like, what really inspires you to write that kind of music? Is it through experience? How do you start? Actually, do you start your lyrics first, your melody? What's your techniques? Can you share more about that?
4: So you need to have like a lot of rhymes in the song. And I want it to be very chill, so it's like the new year, and so technically I want this new year to be just chill for me, and yeah.
7: That's really nice to hear, and I hope a lot of young listeners to us right now will be inspired to put their music out there as well, and through your compositions they may listen to how beautiful life is when you get to see a lot of things in terms of how you write your songs.
4: Thank you
7: so much.
0: All right, so out of curiosity, Jam, Crizelle, since you write your own songs, do you play any instruments like guitar or keyboards or drums or anything like that?
4: Before, I used to play drums and also piano.
0: Ah, so that's why. So, because, you know, I can imagine it's pretty hard to be composing a song if you're not a musician yourself, like if you don't play any instrument at all, right?
4: Yeah.
0: Alrighty then. So let's try to give this one, let's try to play this one in whole so that listeners can have an idea what the song is all about. Let me just cue it one more time. And we'll get back to little Crizelle here and also talk about her concert this coming Saturday and also her products. We'll talk about that when we get back. For the meantime, Hearts in Bloom, Crizelle, live here, Eagle FM 95.5 for the love of music.

0: You're on ELFM 95.5. That's Krizel and Hearts in Bloom. Let's play this as a background music right now. So, Krizel, let's get back to you, sweetheart. I understand, not just a very talented young little girl, you also have and support a lot of, organizations out there, right?
1: Yes.
0: Like what? Give us, one of them.
1: We also have foundations, which will be happening in the concert. My family supports me, and this is really our family business, and the formulation is specialized for kids. Yeah.
0: All right. So there you go. Not just a very talented young lady, but also a very, a young little girl with a big heart. There you go, with a big heart. Should have said, with a very, huge heart. All right, so let's talk about your show this coming Saturday. So tell us more about it.
1: So there will be foundations, and we also have special guests as well, which is Kuya Joss, Kuya Jong,
2: Jong Hilario, and their daughters.
0: Jong Hilario will be there too.
1: Yes,
2: One of the love team, Kira,
1: yes,
2: and Josh Ford.
1: And also Ate Kiray will be there.
0: Ate Kiray. Oh, the comedian Kiray.
2: Yeah, Kiray Celis.
0: Kiray Celis, right. Yes. Mm-hmm. So what time will it be?
1: It will be 4 p.m.
0: Is it going to be at the entertainment area of SM Aura or specific place?
1: There's a specific place, which is in Samsung Hall.
0: Samsung Hall inside SM Aura.
1: Yes.
0: Right, okay. So it's going to be what, 2 p.m.?
1: 4 p.m.
0: 4 p.m. Alrighty then. So let's talk to Kuya Jello right now. Kuya Jello, since you're already here and sitting right next to Krizel, tell us more about the product you guys brought here this morning. Tell us more about them.
2: Yes, this Love Krizel Purple Hearts. This is good for our kids. This multivitamin supplement. Related for the kids, and then we are here. We have here is the supplements and drinks. This is totally for our kids na talagang masupport yung mga katawan na mga bata.
0: All right, then. So since you mentioned vitamins for kids, are those good for adults too? Myself?
2: Yeah, pwede. Ako rin po, nagtitake din ako.
0: Really. But the special formulation of the vitamins are specially made for kids. But it's also ideal for adults as well.
2: Yeah, so cool.
0: Alrighty then. So will they be promoted on Saturday as well?
2: Yes.
0: Are you guys going to give away some freebies there on Saturday?
2: Yes,
0: alrighty then. And last question. Jam was asking me, John, out of curiosity, would you like to ask the question yourself?
3: Okay, Kuya Jello, I just want to ask you, how does it feel like to see your younger sister striving here, putting herself out there at a very young age? Na, of course, meron na kayong mga products, meron na din siyang sariling song. How does it feel like?
2: Totally, masaya. Bilang kuya naman, nandito lang ako para support siya sa mga passion niya. And di lang naman ako, pati family namin. Talagang, we have to support sa lahat ng mga passion na gusto niyang gawin. We are
0: here. Alright.
2: Support lang talaga.
0: Alrighty then. Thank you very much, Kuya Jello. So, Krizel, again, before I let you go, medyo matagal na tayo. Talagang, I really wanted more time. But unfortunately, I'm sure you're busy. And Kuya Jello here, you have other places to go, probably to visit. So again, invite them to your show this coming Saturday. One more time.
1: Well, hopefully you can come to the Extraordinary Krizel 10th birthday concert, Born to Shine, on July 18 at Samsung Hall at SM Aura, inside of SM Aura. So hopefully you can come here by 4 p.m. The show will start, and see you there if you can.
0: So once again, thank you very much, Krizel and Kuya Jello. Give them a big hand, everybody. Okay, all right. Before I let her go, she's going to give us a live version. Okay. All right, medyo nalito ako. Ayun, kasi I'm very, really amazed with the talent that this little girl has. But she's going to be... if you want to see how Krizel looks, guys, she's going to be at Kada Umaga today. She's guesting at Kada Umaga. So you might want to tune in to Net25's Kada Umaga. And Krizel here will be are you going to be performing there? Or just promote the products?
1: Let's see.
0: It's a surprise. So again, thank you so much, Crizelle, sweetheart, for dropping by. Kuya Jello, yes, thank you so much for taking time out to drop by the station. And good luck. And on Saturday for your birthday concert at the Samsung Hall inside SM Aura. One more time, give a big round of applause for Crizelle and Kuya Jello here. Thank you very much. It is now 9:46, 14 to go for 10 o'clock. Let's get back to more of Essential 90s right now. John Lemon here with Jam Aquino. Thank you, Jam, for hanging out. We got like 13 more minutes to be together. Then 10 o'clock, Dear Peachy, for more of Essential 90s right now. Got Juice and the best days here on Eagle FM.

You're on Eagle FM 95.5, 957 M2M, and Don't Say You Love Me. And on the line for John Lemon. Thank you once again to Chriselle for dropping by. Don't forget her concert, birthday concert happening Saturday, 4 p.m. at the Samsung Hall at the SM Aura. That's going to be 4 p.m., all right? See you there, guys. End of the line for John. Hang on tight. Dear Peachy's coming up next for more of Essential 90s. I gotta go. This has been John Lemon. Talk to you tomorrow for Wasakan Wednesday. Keep it here on Eagle FM 95.5 for the love of music. Bye. God bless you. And ta-ta for now.

0: All right, check your time. 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And Time Check brought to you by Cable Link, your link to world-class entertainment.
1: 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The 90s are back. 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Essential 90s, the hits you'll find. 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

All right, 6 minutes after 10, saying good morning and welcome to my share of Essential 90s this Tuesday. Wow, wow, wow, wow, wow. Peachy on the radio, checking in until 1.

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All right, Lady Diane and Sirang Plaka. And right before that, we played the music of Francis M. and Man from Manila. Woo! 25 minutes after 10. Oh, yeah. You're a Sissy Peniston.

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2: All right, 10:46, and time to go to our FB fan page. From Louis Bongi de la Cruz, happy Tuesday po, Ma'am Peachy and Eagle FM. God bless, more power and good health always po. Thank you, Louis Bongi, and saying good morning and happy Tuesday to Gerard Michano, also to Ricardo de Guzman. Yes, happy Essential 90s, Ricardo. Saying hello also to Andre Cruz. Good morning. From Kingsway Family, masaya at maingay na morning, dear Peach, at masayang nakikinig sa'yo at masaya sa mga kanta mo ngayong Tuesday. 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God bless you. From Maring Betshay and Maring Auring. Oh, thank you very much din po. And from Lalita Margarita, masayang umaga ng Martes. 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Thank you, Lalita. Love you din po. Lahat kayo dyan sa Casa Margarita in Cebu. And from Nestor Luke too. Okay, shout out kay brother, Okila Brothers, Mark Villafuerte, Felix Gimba, Felix Velasquez, Senior, Fer Paz, and Fernando Fuentes of Local ng Guadalupe, Makati District. And hi to Maximo Nagit. Hello there. Our Christian Roda of Noveleta, Cavite. Good morning. Hi to Christian Albert Merced of QC with Love. Happy Tuesday to you. And also to my cousin Raquel Flores. Yes. Good morning, cousin Nene. Teen Hoves. Yeah, have a blessed Tuesday too. And of course, saying hello to Lita Mapalat Baldenaro of Valenzuela City. Always tuned in. Thank you very much, Lita. From It's All About Him, happy Essential 90s, dear Peachy. This time we are all getting ready for another trip before the weather gets too warm. We are busy packing, but Via is busy. Always excited to listen to your songs, especially your playlist today. Thank you for bringing joy to our homes. God bless you. Oh, yes. The Scott family in Auckland, New Zealand. Yeah. Enjoy your next trip, okay? Yes. And keep safe. Hi to Ivan Cruz. Okay, noted on your request. I will look for this. And from 413 Basketball Clinic, Marikina City. Good morning, Ma'am Peachy. Nakikinig na po dito sa bahay kasama ang family. Pero si Miss Nora ng Noah's Park ay nakikinig sa resort at hindi na daw talaga sila po babalik sa dating station. Ganon? Dahil kayo daw po talaga ang winner. Oh, thank you so much, ma'am. Mas madami ng happy dahil sa inyo. I love and miss you, Aaliyah. Okay. Yes. Thank you, Aaliyah. Love and miss you too. Hi to Miss Nora. Thank you for staying with us. And, okay. Sige. Hi to Doreen Dallas Scott. Exciting and happy morning for me and new neighbors. A few neighbors. Okay. Everyone loves the 90s. It's a busy Tuesday, especially for the kids harvesting some vegetables, tomatoes, and lettuce. The ones that survived the heavy rains. Oh. Good morning, Mom. Love, Arlene Scott and family. Okay, yes. Thank you, Arlene. Love you, too. And, yeah. That's good for doing salad, right? Yes. Love you, Scott family there in Subic. And saying hello to Juan Miguel Gamocha. Yeah, I'll see if I have a Mariah Carey song in my playlist today. I think I have. Hindi naman nag-absent si Mariah. Anyways, yes, one last Jebby Chong de la Cruz. Hello there, okay. And another one, Connie Rose de la Ray Dave. Hello, a lovely morning to you too. Thank you very much, okay. Yes, 10:51 right now. Let's get back to more music. And yes, you're with Peachy for my share of essential 90s until 1 o'clock.

All right, Spice Girls and Too Much. And here to wind up our first hour together, here is 98 Degrees.

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1: No matter the decade, no matter the vibe, it's all here. 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To the unforgettable hits of the 90s. 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

All right, starting off our second hour with the music of 100% Pure Love, Macarena. 5 minutes after 11 o'clock, yes, Cha. Did you sing or did you dance? Ha ha.

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2: All right, 11:17, and saying hello to my regulars. Good morning to my dear sister Arlene Panuncillo. Also to a lot of Family Plus, Mommy.

Facebook.com. Together with Aunt Tessie and Uncle Brad. Oh, I think they're in Guam. Also, Stephen and Lisa and Nana Galo. And of course, the Scott family in Subic. Saying hello to Charlotte, Charles, Doreen, Dali, Lena, Theo, Ian, Mishka, Misha, Inigo, Aaron, Zandra, and Zabina, together with Mommy Arlene and Daddy Theodore. And saying hello to my Bessie Cons. Also to Elise, Andre, Tito Pearl, and Tito Aaron. And of course, Ateline, I think she's out today, as usual. And Chris Lynn, work from home today, right? And my sister Melody, enjoying the music? Okay. And saying good morning to Doc Louis Gutierrez. Also to Doc Iman and Cherry Fanjalan. Thank you very much po, Doc Iman. And saying hello also to Felman Castro. The Sinenses, Mami Clara, Leia, Joy, and June. Also, Odette Montojo, Malu Pascual, Baby Cardona, Emmy De La Peña. And, of course, saying good morning to Brother June and Sister Lynn Francisco. Brother Dennis Lavendino, Sister Edna Canlas, Brother Cesar Azarcon. Also, Danny Maldez and family, Luz Epino, my angel Nancy Pascual, Transmitter Guy, Ding the Vera, Okuman family, Mommy Esther Dizon, Doc Eric and Doc Rosalie of Adjao Optical Clinic, also Marisa, Rana Babejo and Shamil Madrid, Kamanava homeboys, especially Eric, also SG Alfred Balala, Sister Jam Leonardo, and of course, saying hello to Team Easy. Yes, Arvy, Sel, and Ramses. Hi to Doc Goldie Chuagatos and Marisa Tibayan. Doc Maria Abril, Lay Navarro, and the people at the P10 section of our central office, especially Brother Joey Celio and Leo Apita. Hi to Leia Lazarte. Yeah, I know you're listening. My good friend, Juliet Manyalak Sewaki there in Japan. And, Jet Egawa. I think I didn't greet yet. Brother Jorly and Sister Edna Giron, good morning. Again, my cousin Nene. And cousin Cesar, of course, together with Beth and B-Boy. Hi to Rowell and Zoel Caro, Marlon Ray Santos, Sister Blanca Del Macho, Belen Ang, Karen Alarcon, Harriet Maglantay, Nelson and Baby Paredes, Ruby and Amy, Kathy Bergado and family. Maring Betshay and Maring O'Ring. Mommy Megan, Aaliyah. Miss Nora, again, the staff of Home Protect Incorporated, Attorney Philip and Doc Marlin, Raman Socorro families, the troops in North Melton, Melbourne, Darwin, Port McKay, St. Albans, and Parramatta, Rufus family, Sergeant Leanne, Mario, Maui, Louis Bonga de la Cruz, Lot Doña, Elaine Secondes, Peanut Jerusalem, Jonathan Unai, and Gil. And also saying hello to, Benji Torres. Yeah, he's listening again together with the wifey, Rose, and daughters, Jasmine and Pauline. Yes, happy listening to you. And saying hello to Rhea. Yeah, okay, I said I'll make Bowie today. Anyways, yes. Hi, Rhea. Congratulations to the blue team of Palmera Caloocan. Yes, for being the champion of 40... What's this, UP? Palmera Basketball League. Okay, congratulations, blue team. That's coming from Ria of Caloocan. Okay, 22 minutes after 11 o'clock. Back to more music. Again, it's time for our OPMs in a row.

0: All right, our very own Johnny Gibbs with his version of Cartada Diez, and right before that, Leon Alonso and Rampa. 11:31, time to take a break.
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0: 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Wasakan Wednesday. 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
3: All right, 11:47. I'm still here. Yes, Peachy, and yes, my share of Essential 90s. Saying hello to my balaes, Tito Alex and Tita Tess Lizardo. How are you doing? Also to Karali Lapid, Liza David, and of course, saying privyet to Jimena Alang Soriano of Moscow, Russia. Also to our friends in Italy, Zali and Jane, Santa Barbara of Rome, Shemarana Nones and John Mendoza of Milan, and our friends in Hanam, South Korea, Annyeonghaseyo, David Santiago, Yongnim, Hijungnim, Tungsen, Arabuji, and Sejungnim. Saying hello also to the Scott family again in Auckland, New Zealand. Hello to Lolo Arnold, Aunt Rebecca, Althea, and cute baby Via. And of course, my good friends, Cha and Derek Vivas, also from Auckland. Enjoying, Cha? And saying hello to Brother Willie and Sister Beck Lirio of North Shore, New Zealand. Hello to the Kalimlim family of Manama, Bahrain, Khomeini Zaman, Beth Cantorna, Rose of Salve Hospital, Ruben Bernardino and family, Henry Laborte, Marie Solania, Raymond Go and girlfriend Michelle, the people at High Top Supermarket, Quezon Ave, Amsweds and Digitized team, Copper Sevilla Carlos, the Net25 Finance Department people, saying good morning to Brother Joseph, Ka Juliet, Tess, Rolit, Wena, Brother Denny, and of course, Brother Romy Santos. Hi to June SP. Also to the people at the NEU Cashier's Office. Arlene Hazel, Patty Gershom, Nico, Vecchi, Joe, Kaeds, Elena, Diane, Olive, Brother Runner San Diego, and Casol Kaide. And saying good morning to Brother Rydell Palabasan, also to the people at the NEU Information Office, Brother Jel Haiko, Brother Max Sison, Giselle, Rick, Zyvel, Francesca, and of course, Angie. And good morning to Dean Corazon Liwayway, Kayeye, and Ma'am Julie Valencia of the NEU College of Education Office. Barangay New Era people, happy listening. Also to the people at Barangay New Era Clinic, especially Ruth and Rowena. And the people at Kuwait Airways Reservation and Ticketing Department, the Grab drivers, always listening to us wherever they go. Dante Paz Jr., Bernardo Marine, Edwin Arias, Alex Alipio, Arnel Isla, Reynardo Deloria, Art Antiola, Noel Lancheta, Robert Kong Lee, Edwin Hapon, Randy Salvatierra, Michael Gamba, Leazar Cabaltera, June Pantoja Jr., Bernabe, Arnold Ayaay, Grazor Beta, Ricky Grant, Edgar Fatalvero, Ryan Gallebo, and Joey Reyes. And of course, the people there in our central motor pool, brothers Oliver Manalangyes, Caberong, in other words, Catabara, Freddy Tagala, Bong Padre Arnel Cabezas, Brother Rodel Orzano, and yes, also brothers Alan Gabrielle, Junelle, Eugene, Carl, Alden, Christian, Kuya Pogi Resetes, and Brother Avelan Petorio. And also saying hello to the people there at, Betty's San Sorival Royal Place. Saying hello to Ella, Judy, Joni, Fonzie, and of course, TJ. And who else? Dr. Wilfredo P. Santos, the medical director at Baypoint Hospital, SBMA. Parpo Neil Pedralves, the people at Hair Rebound Salon, especially G, Karen, and John. And everybody at Unlad Haircuts Recreation. Hi to Christopher and Farah Camacho. Sister Venice Maria. Brother Danny Simbulan. Brother Bobit Dino. And Brother Gerson Nonato. Also saying hello to the people there at Centurion International Corporation. Joyce So, Angie, Kate, Maymay, Alex, Ate Tess De Claro, Tess Pareñas, Ate Maricel, Jovi Asma, Ate Annette, Eileen, and of course, Ivy. Yes, thank you very much for always listening. Back to more music. Yes, Essential 90s right here on Eagle FM 95.5. And Jawboy, yeah, here's your Mariah Carey song.

All right. I hope you liked it, Joboy. Yes, Joboy Gamocha. That's for you. And saying happy birthday to, open up, Eileen of Centurion International Corporation. She's celebrating her birthday today. Happy birthday to you, Eileen. Winding up our second hour together.

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That's why. 7 after 12.

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2: All right, our time now is 12:18, and let's go to my personal text line. Yes, good day, Mom. Nandito pa rin.

having so much fun dancing to your songs. We love the 90s and we have our favorite songs and boy and girl groups now. Thank you for making our afternoon wonderful like you. We love you so much, Michael and Malcolm. Oh, love you to the twins from Australia. And for Ms. Alma Scotto, happy Tuesday. Miss Peachy, always kaming naka-tuned in. Enjoy and chill lang kaming mga naka-duty as we listen to all the songs in your playlist. Please greet Sir Lawrence de Jesus. A happy birthday. It's his birthday today. Thank you so much. Happy birthday, Sir Lawrence de Jesus. That's coming from Ms. Alma Scotto. And saying hello to all of you at Mercury Drug in Ta, CK Square. From Brother Rana Abejo, good day po dear Peachy, happy Tuesday, nakikinig po habang nagda-drive. Pakigreet po ang mga kasama ko sa Bantayan, mamayang gabi, sila Brother Eric Adiao, Brian Fetilo, Otep Barcelona, Michael Galicia at Marvin Celeste. Salamat po sa magagandang music at stay safe po. And saying thank you to all those who shared my program's art card today. 413 Basketball Clinic, Marikina City. Meets Lay Olarte, my good friend Juliet Sewaki. LM Hoops Olarte, Doc Maria Abril, my Ateline Jonathan. And also Rain Mamita Dali, Lalita Margarita. Doreen Dally Scott, and also Kingsway Family, It's All About Him, who else, let me see, G. Manalang Soriano, Espashiba G., Mommy Claire Sinense, Myra Manalo, of course, and RV Evangelista Sidera, Solid Eagle FM 95.5, and Old School for Life, thank you. Louis Bongi de la Cruz, thank you for the many shares. And also Gerard Santos, of course, yes, thank you, Gerard. Oscar Fronda Ramos Sr., and our transmitter guy, Ding the Vera. Thank you so much. All right, it's 12:21. 90s music, of course, playing all day long right here on Eagle FM 95.5. And Peachy Share until 1 o'clock. All music until 5. And, of course, at 5 o'clock, it's DJ Jam for pop and R&B. And at 8 o'clock, the night shift. All right, back to more music. 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

0: 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What's up, Kan Wednesday? Heartbreak and love in perfect harmony. 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
3: Sweetheart, I want to tell you how much I love you, how much I care. Loving you is so beautiful.

All right, yes, music of Shanice, Loving You, and that song was requested by, I hope I was able to write it down. Anna Duritz, yes, that's for you. And, all right, doing the shout-outs just now. Okay, let me open our FB fan page. Let me see. Okay, bear with me. I'm still looking for where I stopped earlier. Okay, yes. Anyways, yeah, there it is. From Les Mitzalarda, happy Tuesday, Mom. Excited for the 90s songs. Madaming work, need ng inspiration. Happy birthday po sa nag-iisang oppa ng 413, Harish Melgar. Thank you so much, Mom. I love you. Love you too, Leigh. Happy birthday to Harish Melgar. And saying hello to Ernie Tobias. Also to Myra Manalo. Happy Tuesday to you. Hi to Grace of Big Girls Fast Food. Oh, thank you very much. And saying hello to Bossing Jean Cordial, Krisa Sibaluka, and Grace Lim. Hi to Peter Roberto. Happy Tuesday. And of course, the De Leon and Miranda families. It's coming from Edwin Miranda De Leon. Happy Tuesday to Melissa Franny. And from Amita Dalia Larte, good day, Ma'am Peachy. Masayang masaya na nakikinig ngayon sa Essential 90s playlist. 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Good day din sa 413 Cool Daddies and Pink Mommies na nakikinig sa work at kanya-kanyang bahay. Get well soon, Mommy. And Margaret! Oh! Sick? Get well soon, okay? Yes, Mommy Megan. Maraming salamat. All our family plus and friends, mahal na mahal kayo, lalong-lalo po ako. Thank you, Mamita. I love you din po. And I miss you. And saying hello to Arsene Nicolas, Maria Lorena Sardenia Malonzo, Byron Bay, of course, Remy Hervasio, Osang Perez, Catalina Rogel Pertoliano Sena. And from Morphe Morpheus, okay, shout out to my former colleagues, MMC Operations Control Group, Special Force 78, Ayong Belgira, Pamphilo Regis Sr., Danilo De La Cruz, Steve Caraang, Bart Arienza, Bobot Alcomendras, Reynold Beltran, Roddy Villalobos, and Edwin Yanzon. Also to Miss Alma and Pico Suzuki. Happy Tuesday listening to all from Nap Morales. And who else? Mario Geronio. Yes, happy Essential 90s Tuesday to all. From Oscar Fronteramos Sr. of Valenzuela City. As usual, shout out sa wife kong si Vicky, sa anak kong si Oliver at Oscar Jr., sa manugang kong si Rose Angelique at Christelle, sa apo kong si Ishi Angelo, at sa Ramos family ng Sitio Gripo, Santa Barbara, Victoria, Tarlac. And from my good friend Juliet Sewaki, yeah, top of the morning to you. Happy Essential 90s, enjoying your playlist. Lots of love all the way from Japan. Yes, thank you, Juliet. Love you. And from Ning Ning Ning Ocampo. Yes, hello there, Ning Ning Ning. Usually, dalawa lang, di ba? Ning Ning or Ning. Mika, you might fall. You make me nervous. Ingat ka dyan. All right. Hi, hi, Josh. Hello there. And, who else is here? Sunny Apil Dalmasyo. Good day to you. And shout out po sa tropang MCC dito sa May Kawayan Commercial Complex. Thank you for listening. And Rhea, hello there. I hope you were able to listen to my greetings earlier. Sige, ulitin ko mamaya. And Bia AZ. Oh, really?
Okay. Anong year ba to? I think this song is from the 70s. Anyways, I'll see what I can do about this. Okay, Bia. Yeah, Bel Zamora. Okay, better. Bel Zamora of General Trias Cavite. Mm-hmm. And saying hello to Leia Lazarte. Happy Tuesday, Sister Leia. And happy Tuesday din po to Dante Levy Daito. Hi to Rebecca Barba. Also to Melanda Velasco. Yeah, the secretariat is always listening. Thank you very much. Sisters Sonia, Dania, Flor, Rowena, Nato, Imelda, and of course, yes, your Owan, District Supervising Minister, Brother Virgilio del Rosario Sr. Yeah, Brother Boyet. I call him that. Yes. And of course, Sister Offie of Capital QC. Thank you for listening, Lanny. And who else is here? John D. Rockefeller, of course. Yes, of Mercury Hauling Services. Hello to all of you. Also to Marites Pilliado Velasquez and Romulo Almenario. Shout out to your daughter, Kate. Mm-hmm. And of course, your wife, Christina. Okay, I think that's it for me. Yes, nauna yung song before the greetings. Anyways, that's it for my share of Essential 90s. Gotta go! Yes, this is Peachy saying thank you. Be back with you tomorrow for my share of Wasakan Wednesday. Okay? Bye-bye, everyone. Enjoy the rest of the day. I love you all. Mo.

0: No matter the decade, no matter the vibe, it's all here. From the electrifying anthems of the 80s. Now I gotta cut loose, put loose. To the unforgettable hits of the 90s. 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Lahat ng gusto mo, andito na. 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

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It's a Tuesday, July 14, 2026. We're doing pop and R&B. And of course, it's Essential 90s. 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

0: show me some love and send your greets and your shout outs on our Facebook page. 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Also, all our social media accounts, Instagram, TikTok, and YouTube. Robin with Show Me Love. And before that, Backstreet Boys with I Want It That Way. Poppin' R&B on Daily G this Tuesday. Keep it here.
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0: 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What's up, Kan Wednesday? 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From the songs that make you smile to the ones that tear you apart. 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

0: 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We're doing Pop and R&B. 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Young Hearts.
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Four more to go before 6 o'clock. And we'd like to greet a happy, happy birthday, Ms. Shaira May and Deliza of Dubai. Greetings coming from Brother Ryan and Sister Lucky. Thank you so much, Brother Ryan, for the sweet, sweet katanya. I love it. It's my favorite. Wadding our verse are together. Music from Westlife with Seasons in the Sun. You're on Eagle FM.

0: Christmas in the sun. And I would like to greet again from Dubai, celebrating her birthday, Ms. Shira May and Delisa. Greetings coming from Brother Ryan and Sister Lucky. Happy, happy birthday. It's 6:01. It's time for our top of the hour news.
1: Kenriff Corporation.
0: Sorry for that. 6:01, time check brought to you by Nord Square, and it's time for our news update. In Batward News, the Visayas grid will be placed under yellow alert this evening due to high electricity demand. The National Grid Corporation of the Philippines has placed the Visayas grid under yellow alert from 5 p.m. to 8 p.m. today. According to the NGCP, the alert was issued because of high power demand, while several generating plants in the region continue to operate at limited capacity. Consumers are encouraged to conserve electricity during peak hours. Meanwhile, a 29-year-old man lost his life after attempting to rescue two children from drowning in Iligan City. A 29-year-old man died after trying to save two minors who were swept away by strong waves at a beach resort in Barangay Santa Filomena, Iligan City, last Friday afternoon. Police said children aged 7 and 8 drifted into deeper waters but were eventually rescued by their relatives and other beachgoers. Authorities have extended their condolences to the victim's family while reminding the public to remain cautious when swimming, especially during rough sea conditions. And good news for travelers, airline passengers can expect lower fuel surcharges beginning this week. The Civil Aeronautics Board has reduced the airline fuel surcharge to level 8. Resulting in lower charges for flights from July 16 to July 30. Domestic passengers will pay fuel surcharges ranging from 253 to 787, while international passengers will pay between 835 and 5 cents and 6,208 and 98 cents, depending on their destination. The reduction comes as global fuel prices continue to ease. And in sports news, Filipina tennis sensation Alex Ayala received a special welcome at Malacañang Palace. Filipina tennis star Alex Ayala was honored during a homecoming reception at Malacañang Palace on Monday, July 13, following her historic performance at Wimbledon. President Ferdinand Marcos Jr. congratulated Ayala for bringing pride to the country, while the young tennis standout thanked Filipinos for their overwhelming support throughout her international campaign. And that's it for Top of the Hour News. Stay tuned for more and more of your favorite pop and R&B hits coming your way.
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open our second hour together for Pop and R&B. We had music from the King of Pop, Michael Jackson, with Back or Wide, 6:08 on the clock. Yes, Sarah. Why are you in front of me? It's like you're buying from 18 Dad. Anyway, 8 p.m. doing Pop and R&B from the 90s, 6:08 on the clock. This time we have Ed and Colin.

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Talk, Top Floater with Dancing in the Moonlight from your 1999. 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

0: Rainey. Both songs released in 1997. Fatima Rainey earlier with Hey. Hey, it's 6:46. 14 more to go before 7 o'clock. At 7, we have our top of the hour news. 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
1: 7:02 o'clock, and here's our top of the hour news this July 14, 2026. In national news, the National Bureau of Investigation has admitted that it was unable to identify the person allegedly linked to Vice President Sara Duterte's controversial remarks. NBI BARMM Regional Director Attorney Jemry Lotok told the Senate Impeachment Court that the agency was unable to identify the individual whom Vice President Sara Duterte allegedly spoke with regarding the supposed threat against President Ferdinand Marcos Jr. First Lady Lisa Araneta Marcos and former House Speaker Martin Romualdez. Lotok said investigators did not obtain sufficient evidence to determine the identity of the alleged person. He is the second witness to testify in connection with the fourth article of impeachment against the vice president. Cross-examination and the testimonies of other key personalities are expected to continue today. Meanwhile, authorities in France continue to battle a massive wildfire that has burned more than 1,000 hectares of land. An estimated 1,300 hectares have been destroyed by a large wildfire in Fontainebleau, France, which began on Sunday, July 12, local time. Firefighters remain on the ground as efforts to contain the blaze continue. Authorities have taken two men into custody who are suspected of being involved in the incident, while investigations are ongoing. In sports, Filipina tennis sensation Alex Ayala received a warm welcome during her homecoming celebration. Tennis star Alex Ayala was honored during a homecoming reception at Malacañang Palace in recognition of her achievements as a world-class athlete. The event comes after Ayala climbed to world number 28 in the Women's Tennis Association rankings and earned international recognition following her victory over Wimbledon defending champion Iga Swiatek. Ayala thanked Filipinos for their continued support throughout her journey. And that's it for Top of the Hour News. Stay tuned for more. 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

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Still got a groove with Pump Up the Jam. My name is DJ Jeff on Daily G. Good evening.

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0: 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It's 7:41. Of course, before 8 p.m., we have another news update. 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

The one who gave you Torn, that's Natalie Imbruglia. 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

7:55 on the clock, top of the hour news on Eagle FM, July 14, 2026. In environmental news, a Philippine eagle is now safe after being rescued from an attack by a large group of monkeys in Bukidnon. A Philippine eagle was rescued in a forest in Malaybalay, Bukidnon, after being attacked by more than 30 monkeys. The bird was found by a fruit picker who investigated unusual animal noises. It was later turned over to the Department of Environment and Natural Resources, or DENR, for rehabilitation. In agriculture news, the country's salt production increased in the first half of 2026 as government programs continue to support local salt makers. The Bureau of Fisheries and Aquatic Resources, or BFAR, reported that the Philippines produced 199,000 metric tons of salt in the first 6 months of 2026. The increase was attributed to support programs providing solar beds, greenhouse tunnel-type salt dryers, elevated solar dryers, and storage facilities. BFAR said the initiative aims to strengthen the local salt industry and reduce the country's reliance on imported salt. More of national news, Senator Rodante Marcoleta has undergone a medical evaluation ahead of his scheduled transfer to the Sandigan Bayan. Senator Rodante Marcoleta arrived at the University of the Philippines Philippine General Hospital, UPPGH, in Manila today, July 14, for a medical evaluation. According to the Philippine National Police, he will be returned to the PNP General Hospital after ward and is scheduled to be brought to the Sandigan Bayan on July 15 for the implementation of a commitment order related to his plunder case. Marcoleta is currently being treated for mild pneumonia. And Vice President Sara Duterte maintains the impeachment complaint against her is not supported by evidence. Following the fourth day of her impeachment trial, Vice President Sara Duterte said the complaint lacks evidence, rejecting allegations that she threatened the life of the president in November 2024 video. She said repeatedly claiming there were threats and presenting what she described as fabricated evidence does not turn fiction into fact. That's it for a news update, and thank you. That's it for me on my share of Essential 90s Pop and R&B on Daily G. Tomorrow, it's another midweek. It's a payday tomorrow for most. And it's also on Wednesday, playing of your favorite love songs and ballads, heartbreaking songs for you midweek on Eagle FM. And that's it. It's 8 p.m. For 8 p.m. until 12, back to Essential 90s for the night shift. Leaving a song from Seal with Fly Like an Eagle. 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For the love of music, drive safely and take care on your way home. I'll see you guys tomorrow. Good night.

0: No matter the decade, no matter the vibe, it's all here. 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

0: No matter the decade, no matter the vibe, it's all here. 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

0: No matter the decade, no matter the vibe, it's all here. 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

0: No matter the decade, no matter the vibe, it's all here. From the electrifying anthems of the 80s. 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

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Wasakan Wednesday. Heartbreak and love in perfect harmony. From the songs that make you smile to the ones that tear you apart. Let the music tell your story. Every joy, every heartache. Wasakan Wednesday. 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

You're on Eagle FM 95.5. It is 6:07. It's another Wednesday morning, and it's time for us to slow things down again. Part of the week where we play love songs, great songs, inspiring songs, in perfect harmony. It's John in the morning.

What a way to start the program. I really thought it's the slow version. My apologies. But it's all good. It's a great song from DHT. And listen to your heart. 9 after 6 o'clock. Let's get back to the normal pace, shall we?

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Anita Baker, caught up in the rapture. 6:26 in the morning. Wednesday, July the 15th, 2026. It's John Lemon. You know what happens on a Wednesday, right? We play, like, love songs, painful songs in perfect harmony. But, like, in the morning, in my show specifically, usually play, like, slower stuff. And more of the hits. Less of the talking. Let's move on right now. Chaka Khan and Through the Fire on Eagle FM.

0: 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Heartbreak and love in perfect harmony. 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

You're on Eagle FM 95.5, Isley Brothers. The Highways of My Life, and a song going out to all the drivers, people on the road right now. Good morning, Sis Cynthia, along with Art. They're on the road. The highways of their lives. Good morning, Sis. You asked for it, you got it. A minute more to go before 9 o'clock. I'll make it 7 o'clock.

0: Okay. Thank you. All right. What's happening? Hold on, hold on. Let me do it one more time. That's more like it. A minute more to go before 7 o'clock. Still. And it's time for the news. Senator Rodante Marcoleta has undergone further medical evaluation ahead of his scheduled court appearance. The senator was taken to the UP Philippine General Hospital for further medical evaluation before being brought to the Sandigan Bayan in connection with a commitment order for his plunder case. In other news, a man wanted for the alleged repeated rape of his two minor cousins has been arrested by authorities. Police arrested a man in Pagsanghan, Laguna, based on a warrant of arrest after he was accused of repeatedly raping his two minor cousins in Trece Martires, Cavite. The suspect is now under police custody and will face the charges filed against him. In other news, the Department of Energy is taking steps to strengthen the country's fuel security. The Department of Energy is pushing for a strategic petroleum reserve to ensure enough oil supply in case imports are disrupted by the ongoing conflict in the Middle East. Right now, let's take a look at the road situation. Traffic on the road. A stalled vehicle is causing delays along EDSA this morning. The MMDA reported that a closed van stalled due to a mechanical trouble on the EDSA Ortigas flyover northbound at around 5:26 in the morning. The incident has occupied one lane with MMDA enforcers on site managing the traffic. Motorists are advised to expect delays in the area. And finally, in weather, the southwest monsoon will continue to affect parts of northern Luzon today. According to PAGASA, the Habagat will bring rain showers and thunderstorms to the western section of northern Luzon. Metro Manila and the rest of the country may also experience isolated rain showers and thunderstorms due to localized thunderstorms. That's what's happening from the Eagle FM News Desk. I'm John Lemon, and you're on Eagle FM 95.5 for the love of music. Second hour of the morning show coming right up.
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Lounge. You're on Eagle FM 95.5 Starship. 1985, a song called Sarah, 720 right now. Second hour of the morning show. It is Wasak on Wednesday. I'm John Lum until 10 o'clock today. Saying happy birthday to Jones Mark. Mark Jones. Shout out as well to Kenetha. Kenetha. The OJT at the Blister Bustos. Kim Mates, shout out to you too. Thank you so much for listening in. On we go with more of Wasak on Wednesday. Hit after hit after hit. More of the songs and the hits and less of the talking. Here's Richard Marx and Hold On to the Nights.

Hold on to the nights. Richard Marx here on Eagle FM 95.5 to 724 right now. Saying good morning and shout out to Master Wency Ubana Jr. on the road on his way to work. So is Idol Toning Man. And also Brother Man Rufino Sadiasa Jr. also listening in. And advanced happy birthday to Tita Oni Santos of a Hyundai i10. Hyundai i10 Club of the Philippines. Excuse me. I'm still growing. Tita Oni Santos, advanced happy birthday. And see you real soon on our next EB, okay? On our next car meet. /7:25, let's play one more song if you're taking a break. Orly, Bastes, Ibaschan, and the boys and the girls, all the employees of NLEX Corporation. Good morning to you. Thank you so much for listening in. Here's Brian Adams.

0: 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The soul is so bright. Let the bass take over all day and night. 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

0: You're on Eagle FM 95.5. It is 7:47, 13 to go before 8 o'clock in the morning. It's Damn Yankees and a song called High Enough. Saying what up and good morning. Shout out to Mr. Marvin Boado on his way to work as well. On the road behind the steering wheel. Mr. Boado, drive safe, sir. And thank you for tuning in. Shout out from your friend, Mr. Sadiasa Jr. Rufino. Alrighty then, it's time for us to check our Facebook page and acknowledge some of our regular tropas. Regular barcadas. Regular listeners. Alrighty then, Louis Bongi, Dela Cruz, as always, Susie Atienza. Good morning, Susie. Gerard Santos. Good morning, Gerard. Hope you're feeling better, Gerard. Because I understand you were not feeling well yesterday. Was that yesterday or the other day? Good morning, Gerard. Byron Bay, good morning. Rod Galang, shout out. Maricel Valdepeña, good morning to you. Thank you for listening in. Our Christian Roda, shout out. Who else? Nestor, good morning. Ricardo de Guzman, good morning. Rosalia, listening in as always, keeping John a good company every single morning. And she is, are you on your job site already, Rosalia, or still on the road, or maybe still preparing yourself or something? Good morning, Rosalia. Joey Cruz, good morning. Shout out. Maria Lorena Sardenia Malonzo. Jebby Tiong, how you doing? Rebecca, good morning. Alberto Merced, let me ask you guys. Does this one ring a bell? This music right here, this background music that I'm using. Of course, a lot of you are familiar with this one, right? From the late 70s and early 80s. Or mid 80s. Yeah. With Freddie Webb, Nova Villa. Who else? The late Marites Carlson. Si ako si ikaw. Who else? Chiki P. Not Chiki Pineda. Chiki Holman? There you go. Chiki Holman, right? Who else? Carmi Martin? Who else? Sammy Lagmay? Was he part of that? Yeah. I think he's part of that. Sammy Lagmay. Right. Anyways, Remy Herbacho, good morning. Shout out to you. Who else is listening in? Edwin. Edwin Miranda. De Leon. Good morning, Miranda and De Leon family. Romulo, Almenario. Good morning. Also to Christina. Good morning, all the way from Taguig City. You're very welcome. No worries. Nongski Castillo. Good morning. Shout out Peter Roberto. Good morning. Alexander Cuartuano. Thank you for listening in. Filipinas, good morning. Gerard Machado. Juan Miguel Gamocha. Also known as Joe Boy Gamocha. Who else? Marcelino Handok Jr. Michael Paras, good morning. Lita Mapalas, good morning. We had a great time yesterday. We had a post-birthday celebration. of Dear Peachy. Yep, yesterday. That was great. We had lunch here at the station, and we had some chit-chats and some TikTok reels, Facebook reels as well. Yeah. 7:52, eight more to go before 8 o'clock. Let's get back to more of the music, but first, remind you what's happening right now.
1: 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From the songs that make you smile to the ones that tear you apart. 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

0: Good morning. It is now 7:58, a couple of minutes to go before 8 o'clock in the morning. And it's top of the hour news. Vice President Sara Duterte says the House prosecution panel has yet to present enough evidence in the ongoing impeachment trial. The Vice President maintained that the House prosecution team has not presented sufficient evidence in the ongoing impeachment trial. She also denied making threats against President Marcos Jr. First Lady Liza Araneta Marcos and former House Speaker Martin Romualdez. In other news, a strong aftershock struck off Balut Island in Davao Occidental late Tuesday night. That's according to PhilVolt. PhilVolt reported that the magnitude 6.3 earthquake struck off Balut Island, Sarangani, Davao Occidental at 11:49 p.m. The quake was an aftershock of the magnitude 7.8 Sarangani and magnitude 6.5 Davao Occidental earthquakes recorded in June. The strongest shaking, intensity 5, was felt in Kiamba, Sarangani. Meanwhile, Mayon volcano continues to show signs of unrest as PhilVolt recorded multiple lava eruptions Tuesday night. PhilVolt recorded Strombolian activity and lava flows at Mayon volcano on the evening of July 14th. Despite the activity, alert level 3 remains in effect, and the public is still prohibited from entering the 6-kilometer permanent danger zone around the volcano. And finally, traffic news right now. Let's take a look at the roads. Road situation. Road crash involving a motorcycle and a dump truck is causing delays along Commonwealth Avenue this morning. The MMDA reported that a motorcycle and a dump truck figured in a road crash near Commonwealth Market westbound at around 7:29 in the morning. The incident has occupied one lane with MMDA enforcers on site managing the situation and the traffic flow. Motorists are advised to expect delays in that area. That's the news right now from the Eagle FM News and Information's Desk. I'm John Lemon, and you're on Eagle FM 95.5 for the love of music. Third hour of the morning show coming up. Well, hang on in there.
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